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Cruise FM, I'm Mark. The next Rider home game is Thursday, July 23rd. Edmonton Elks in town, two of the top teams in the West, going head-to-head. It's going to be a good game. It's Camp Riderville game as well, which I'm sure they're going to have some fun things planned. Pre-game, if you haven't had a chance to check out the tailgating, definitely worth cruising through there to see what people have for their setup.

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I know when I'm away, Joel always says it's the Ann Joel show, but I can't really say it. Well, I guess I could say it's the Stacey Ann show. Joel away on holidays. Much needed vacation. That guy's barely taken any time off since he came back. So that's what's happening there.

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1: Sean will be back next week. 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